Was it a huntsman or a player that made you pay the cost, that now assumes relaxed positions and prostitutes your loss? Were you tortured by your own thirst in those pleasures that you seek, that made you Tom the Curious, that makes you James the Weak?

0: Grenzenlos hören. Bayern 2.
1: Put your ear to the wall till it's bleeding. A thousand eyes staring at the ceiling. Won't you?

wake each day as if still dreaming. Read coffee grounds to find some meaning. 'Cause you

0: Oh Gott und frühere Bergbauer Südtirol zu Wort. Giorgio Moroder. Wie viel Einfluss Moroder auf die Disco- und elektronische Musik hat und hatte, dafür ist vielleicht der folgende Track ein sehr gutes Beispiel. Giorgio by Moroder heißt die Nummer vom Erfolgsalbum Random Access Memory von Daft Punk, die French House Disco-Helden, die ihrem Idol Giorgio Moroder ein Denkmal setzen, der im Folgenden einfach mal sehr gemütlich und sympathisch erzählt, wie er da nach München kam und das Disco-Ding angeschubst hat.
1: When I was 15, 16, when I really started to play guitar, I definitely wanted to become a musician. It was almost impossible because the dream was so big that I didn't see any chance because I was living in a little town, was studying, and when I finally broke away from school and became a musician, I thought, well, now I may have a little bit of a chance because all I really wanted to do is music and not only play music but compose music. At that time in Germany, in 69, 70, they had already discotheques. So I would take my car, would go to a discotheque, sing maybe 30 minutes. I think I had about 7-8 songs. I would partially sleep in the car because I didn't want to drive home. And that helped me for about almost 2 years to survive in the beginning. I wanted to do an album with the sounds of the 50s, the sounds of the 60s, of the 70s, and then have a sound of the future. And I said, wait a second, I know the synthesizer. Why don't I use the synthesizer, which is the sound of the future? And I didn't have any idea what to do, but I knew I needed a click. So we put a click on the 24 track, which then was synced to the Moog modular. I knew that could be a sound of the future, but I didn't realize how much the impact would be. My name is Giovanni Giorgio, but everybody calls me Giorgio.